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Yeah.

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1: Yeah. For the city though. Yeah. Gotta light the tower up for this. Yeah. Okay.